0: on Virgin Radio. All night rock.
1: Well, here's my final serenade. Here's a gun and here's a blade. Here's

0: 9 lives, so I guess I got 9 left. 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All this anxiety, my stomach got upset. But we're not done yet. Yeah.
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I say you look so fine that I really wanna make you mine. 4, 5, 6, come on and get your kicks. Now you don't need a

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I said, you look so fine that I really wanna make you mine. Four, five, six, come on and get your kicks, now you don't need

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spin round. And that takes its time. But the check outside the game. And you know what I'm talking about. Just let me know if you wanna go to that whole mile on the range. They got a lot of nice girls.

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0: 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I think of you and let it go.
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